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I

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There you are. 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I want you to say, what's love got to do? Got to do with it. 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Got to do. 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
1: 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That's beautiful. Thanks, baby. I've got one of these. I'll give it you back.

Thank you very much. I feel like I haven't been over on this side like the whole night. What's up, you guys?

0: that's good. Come on now. You
1: always get much more.
0: Uh-huh, better. Yeah, now you can.
1: Always get much more.
0: Yeah, yeah. One more. Now you can.

0: This is our last show of this tour. We want to thank you for coming to see us for all these years. We really appreciate it. Thank you so much.
1: Die neue 107.7. Bester Rock und Pop.